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Together, we are all Islanders. We are the true north, strong and free. 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
1: Good morning. National Indigenous Peoples Day was celebrated in First Nations across the country yesterday, coinciding with the summer solstice, longest day of the year, and a significant event each year for First Nations people. Governor General Louise R. Boer noted the contributions of Indigenous codebreakers in the Second World War and said Indigenous members of the Canadian Rangers are key to Arctic security today. She said in a time of rising global tensions, our collective security depends above all on the trust we place in each other, and our path forward lies in deepening the bonds of partnership between Indigenous and non-Indigenous peoples. Assembly of First Nations National Chief Cindy Woodhouse and Epinek issued a statement saying the day must also be one of accountability, that reconciliation cannot be accomplished by announcements and promises alone. It must come through quality schools for First Nations children, safe housing for First Nations families, clean drinking water in communities, and First Nations exercising their inherent rights to govern their lands, waters, and futures. Tens of thousands of people crowded the waterfront in Halifax on the weekend to watch some fast sailboats. Sail GP was back in Halifax for the second time, thrilling fans as the foil-equipped catamarans raced around the harbor. After a close finish in the final race, the Spanish came out ahead. Sail GP estimated the event generated about $60 million in economic activity, and they'll be back next year. The Maritime Hockey League wrapped up a busy weekend in Campbellton, which saw 119 players selected in the annual entry draft. The Valley Wildcats had three first-round selections in Pinckney, Maryland, New Brunswick's Alex Peterson first overall. Following the draft, the league held its first-ever alumni gala. They also announced the final awards for the season. Claire Sudsbury, a Summerside native, served as chair of the Canadian Hockey Association, now Hockey Canada, and held key roles with the Summerside Western Capitals in the late 1990s, winning the National Junior A Championship in 97. In sports at the World Cup, Japan beat Tunisia 4-0. Same score, Spain over Saudi Arabia. Belgium and Iran fought to a 0-0 draw. Uruguay and Cabo Verde had a 2-2 draw. And Egypt beat New Zealand 3-1. In baseball, the Blue Jays were rained out in Chicago. Mariners down the visiting Red Sox 3-1, and Reds beat the Yankees 4-1. Now you're up to date. I'm Daryl Good.
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2: Island weather, we have got ourselves a pretty sunny day on our hands. 20 degrees is the high, a low of 13. Now tomorrow, rain coming at us with 19 is the high, low of 14. So staying in those double digits on a cloudy day. And Wednesday, cloudy and rainy again. Pretty much the same temperature. The high is 18 and a low of 14.

0: Matt Mays and El Torpedo building a boat from the home of the island's rock. Max 93.1 with Allie on a Monday morning, kicking off a brand new week together. Hope you had yourself a good weekend. And even though we had a somewhat cool Father's Day and improving weather picture on the way for today to kick off a brand new week, the first full week of summer, mainly sunny through the day. Today we've got fog patches burning off this morning. We will head for a high around 20. The UV index is 7. That is high. Heading into the evening, cloudy periods and an overnight low of 13. Tunes continue on a Monday morning. BTO is on the way after we hear from Pat Benatar.
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0: Back in Turner Overdrive, you ain't seen nothing yet. From the home of the Islands Rock, Max 93.1, a reminder from the city of Charlottetown that the Exhibition Drive reconstruction project is underway and continues through the summer and into the early fall. To accommodate construction, Exhibition Drive is operating as a one-way street eastbound from Kensington to Riverside Drive. Access to businesses and properties along Exhibition Drive will be maintained throughout the project, and all businesses will remain open during construction as well. They will be halting construction for a couple of weeks for this year's edition of Old Home Week. More information on the Exhibition Drive Reconstruction Project to be found on the city's website at charlottetown.ca. Heading for information on this Monday morning. To get us there, Stevie Nicks.
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1: Good morning. Hundreds of new trees were planted on the weekend in River Ridge Park in Charlottetown. Volunteers dug in the dirt to plant the saplings in an event organized by the city. The idea is to turn an open grassy space into a forested area for wildlife. Julia Brown, an urban forest specialist with the city, told CBC they plant dozens of different species to create biodiversity in a different habitat for wildlife here in an effort to make sure that the urban forest is resilient. She says they chose trees, shrubs, and other plants that are well suited to the environmental characteristics of the island. About 250 trees were planted with the goal of having 500 in the park by the end of the year. The city is also encouraging homeowners to plant trees in their own backyards for the benefit of future generations. The crew of a scallop dragger was rescued in the Bay of Fundy by another dragger. Captain Blaine Hamilton was headed back to port when he got a phone call from an old friend on another boat. The Ocean Otter had caught fire and the crew needed help. Hamilton tells CBC it took him about 45 minutes to get to the Ocean Otter, where they found the four crew hanging onto the stern where the smoke was the thinnest. They quickly hauled them aboard the Loriot, and the flames then erupted on the Ocean Otter, sending it to the bottom, about 22 kilometers off Parker's Cove. The Transportation Safety Board's investigating. Face-to-face negotiations by U.S. Vice President J.D. Vance and Iran's parliamentary secretary and the foreign minister didn't last very long in Switzerland on the weekend. While Vance was calling on the Iranians to build on the moment, back in Washington, President Donald Trump was busy posting more threats on social media. He was threatening to resume attacks on Iran because of its continuing support for Hezbollah. The terrorist group and Israel were still exchanging fire in southern Lebanon. And while Trump claimed the Strait of Hormuz is open, Iran said bluntly, no, it is not. In sports, Japan shut down Tunisia 4-0 at the World Cup. Spain beat Saudi Arabia, also 4-0. Belgium and Iran ended up 0-0. Uruguay and Cabo Verde had a 2-2 draw, and Egypt beat New Zealand 3-1. The Blue Jays were rained out in Chicago. The Red Sox lost 3-1 in Seattle, while the Reds downed the Yankees 4-1. Now you're up to date. I'm Daryl Good.
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2: Island weather, we have got ourselves a pretty sunny day on our hands. 20 degrees is the high, a low of 13. Now tomorrow, rain coming at us with 19 is the high, low of 14. So staying in those double digits on a cloudy day. And Wednesday, cloudy and rainy again. Pretty much the same temperature. The high is 18 and a low of 14.
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0: Third Eye Blind, Semi-Charm Life, The Islands Rock, Max 93.1. And if you've been looking forward to dipping your toes into the Simmons Pool, you've had to wait a couple of extra days. The opening of Simmons Pool was scheduled for this past Saturday, but delayed as staff continues to complete final preparations and operational requirements to open the facility for the season. So the pool is now expected to open today at 3 o'clock this afternoon. If there is a change to that, they will post it on the city's website at charlottetown.ca. When the tunes continue for a Monday morning, get out the cowbell, Blue Oyster Cult.
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1: Good morning. National Indigenous Peoples Day was celebrated in First Nations across the country yesterday, coinciding with the summer solstice, longest day of the year, and a significant event each year for First Nations people. Governor General Louise R. Bourin noted the contributions of Indigenous codebreakers in the Second World War and said Indigenous members of the Canadian Rangers are key to Arctic security today. She said in a time of rising global tensions, our collective security depends above all on the trust we place in each other, and our path forward lies in deepening the bonds of partnership between Indigenous and non-Indigenous peoples. Assembly of First Nations National Chief Cindy Woodhouse and Epinek issued a statement saying the day must also be one of accountability, that reconciliation cannot be accomplished by announcements and promises alone. It must come through quality schools for First Nations children, safe housing for First Nations families, clean drinking water in communities, and First Nations exercising their inherent rights to govern their lands, waters, and futures. Tens of thousands of people crowded the waterfront in Halifax on the weekend to watch some fast sailboats. Sail GP was back in Halifax for the second time, thrilling fans as the foil-equipped catamarans raced around the harbor. After a close finish in the final race, the Spanish came out ahead. Sail GP estimated the event generated about $60 million in economic activity, and they'll be back next year. The Maritime Hockey League wrapped up a busy weekend in Campbellton, which saw 119 players selected in the annual entry draft. The Valley Wildcats had three first-round selections in Pinckney, Maryland, New Brunswick's Alex Peterson first overall. Following the draft, the league held its first-ever alumni gala. They also announced the final awards for the season. Claire Sudsbury, a Summerside native, served as chair of the Canadian Hockey Association, now Hockey Canada, and held key roles with the Summerside Western Capitals in the late 1990s, winning the National Junior A Championship in 97. In sports at the World Cup, Japan beat Tunisia 4-0, same score, Spain over Saudi Arabia. Belgium and Iran fought to a 0-0 draw. Uruguay and Cabo Verde had a 2-2 draw. And Egypt beat New Zealand 3-1. In baseball, the Blue Jays were rained out in Chicago. Mariners down the visiting Red Sox 3-1, and Reds beat the Yankees 4-1. Now you're up to date. I'm Darryl Good.
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2: Island weather, we have got ourselves a pretty sunny day on our hands. 20 degrees is the high, a low of 13. Now tomorrow, rain coming at us with 19 is the high, low of 14. So staying in those double digits on a cloudy day. And Wednesday, cloudy and rainy again. Pretty much the same temperature. The high is 18 and a low of 14.
0: As Muddy Waters said, the Blues had a baby and they named it Rock and Roll. The Islands Rock. 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

0: Street Art, here comes the night from the home of the Islands Rock, Max 93.1 with Al in on your Monday morning. And after a somewhat cool weekend with the official arrival of summertime, recently the Old Farmer's Almanac dropped the national summer forecast, revealing most of the country is expected to have a warm summer, but some parts of Canada likely to have mixed temperature patterns with cooler weather throughout the season, and that includes Prince Edward Island, Nova Scotia, New Brunswick, and Newfoundland, where the Old Farmer's Almanac says that summer will be cooler and wetter than normal. The warmest periods of the season will be in late June and late July across the region. And on the subject of the environment, today is World Rainforest Day, created back in 2017 to raise awareness of the importance of rainforests around the world for the health of the earth and ultimately our health as well. Rainforests exist all over the world. When we think of them, we think of the big one in the Amazon in South America, but there is a rainforest on Vancouver Island. There are also rainforests in the U.S., including Hawaii, the Appalachians, and even Alaska.
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I say you look so fine that I really want to make you mine. 4, 5, 6, come on and get your kicks. Now you don't need to

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0: That's Brian Adams and somebody. The Island's Rock Max 93.1 from the Rock and Roll Almanac. On this day in 1985, Brian Adams enjoyed his first number one on the Billboard Hot 100 when his single, Heaven, started a two-week run at number one on this day, 1985. Time on a Monday morning for the IMAX Rock Report, and the company that is producing the forthcoming Kiss Avatar shows is reportedly building a specialized $200 million venue at an undisclosed location in Vegas to host the multimedia events. The band's co-founder spoke to USA Today about the plans for the shows that the group introduced at the end of their final concert of their farewell tour back in 2023. Paul Stanley says, "You have to build an arena and make sure everybody's seat is the perfect viewing distance and angle. But quite honestly, I don't think anybody's going to sit. It's not going to be like, gee, that looks just like an amplifier. It's not a concert in that sense. It's an immersive experience." And the Rolling Stones really marketing their new album, Foreign Tongues. They're teaming up with FIFA for some special limited releases. They're teaming up with Marvel for some special releases. And now the Stones sharing a trailer for their brand new Speaking in Tongues podcast, which they will be launching on the 25th of this month to promote their forthcoming album, which gets released on the 10th of July. The band shared the details in the trailer description saying, quote, "Featuring brand new world exclusive interviews with Mick Jagger, Keith Richards, and Ronnie Wood, and narrated by Norah Jones, the new official podcast, Speaking in Tongues, offers an unprecedented behind-the-scenes look at the creation of the Rolling Stones' highly anticipated new album, Foreign Tongues, being released July the 10th, and you can check out the trailer for that podcast on YouTube. And when we continue with the tunes, on a Monday morning, a number one from David Bowie.
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3: Good morning. Hundreds of new trees were planted on the weekend in River Ridge Park in Charlottetown. Volunteers dug in the dirt to plant the saplings in an event organized by the city. The idea is to turn an open grassy space into a forested area for wildlife. Julia Brown, an urban forest specialist with the city, told CBC they plant dozens of different species to create biodiversity and a different habitat for wildlife here in an effort to make sure that the urban forest is resilient. She says they chose trees, shrubs, and other plants that are well suited to the environmental characteristics of the island. About 250 trees were planted with the goal of having 500 in the park by the end of the year. The city's also encouraging homeowners to plant trees in their own backyards for the benefit of future generations. The crew of a scallop dragger was rescued in the Bay of Fundy by another dragger. Captain Blaine Hamilton was headed back to port when he got a phone call from an old friend on another boat. The Ocean Otter had caught fire and the crew needed help. Hamilton tells CBC it took him about 45 minutes to get to the Ocean Otter, where they found the four crew hanging onto the stern where the smoke was the thinnest. They quickly hauled them aboard the Loriot, and the flames then erupted on the Ocean Otter, sending it to the bottom, about 22 kilometers off Parker's Cove. The Transportation Safety Board's investigating. Face-to-face negotiations by U.S. Vice President J.D. Vance and Iran's parliamentary secretary and the foreign minister didn't last very long in Switzerland on the weekend. While Vance was calling on the Iranians to build on the moment, back in Washington, President Donald Trump was busy posting more threats on social media. He was threatening to resume attacks on Iran because of its continuing support for Hezbollah. The terrorist group and Israel were still exchanging fire in southern Lebanon. And while Trump claimed the Strait of Hormuz is open, Iran said bluntly, no, it is not. In sports, Japan shut down Tunisia 4-0 at the World Cup. Spain beat Saudi Arabia, also 4-0. Belgium and Iran ended up 0-0. Uruguay and Cabo Verde had a 2-2 draw, and Egypt beat New Zealand 3-1. The Blue Jays were rained out in Chicago. The Red Sox lost 3-1 in Seattle, while the Reds downed the Yankees 4-1. Now you're up to date. I'm Daryl Good.
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5: Island weather, we have got ourselves a pretty sunny day on our hands. 20 degrees is the high, a low of 13. Now tomorrow, rain coming at us with 19 is the high, low of 14. So staying in those double digits on a cloudy day. And Wednesday, cloudy and rainy again. Pretty much the same temperature. The high is 18 and a low of 14.
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0: That's Our Lady Peace and Clumsy, the Island's Rock Max 93.1, a brand new Vogue Optical web poll question in play through the day today on our website, always inviting your participation. 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Options include camping, going to the beach, gardening, outdoor sports, no school, warm temperatures, or all of the above. 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

0: Def Leppard, Pour Some Sugar on Me, The Islands Rock, Max 93.1, 22nd day of June, and checking out some of the events in Canada this day in years gone by, way back in 1812. Upon learning of plans by the Americans to execute a surprise attack, Laura Secord steals away at 4 o'clock in the morning, walks 32 clicks to warn the British. She makes her way through swamps and woods, avoiding any main roads for fear of American sentries. She then climbs the heights of the 12-mile creek to St. David's after passing 3 American sentries. Late in the day, she is captured by the Iroquois, who take her to the British. The result, a British surprise victory at the Battle of Beaver Dams. Close to home this day, 1873, the Prince Edward Island Assembly agreed to petition Britain to allow the province to join Confederation, which they would do officially July 1st, 1873. This day in 1911, King George V was crowned King of the United Kingdom of Great Britain and Ireland, Canada, Australia, South Africa, New Zealand, and all his realms and territories beyond the sea. This day in 1969, it was the second day of the Toronto Pop Festival at Varsity Stadium. 50,000 people showed up to see the likes of Blood, Sweat, and Tears, Chuck Berry, Ronnie Hawkins, Steppenwolf, Procol Harum, and Tiny Tim. The previous day, the acts had included the band Sly and the Family Stone and the Velvet Underground. This day in 1971, Joni Mitchell released her fourth studio album, Blue, now generally regarded by music critics as one of the greatest albums of all time.
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4: Good morning. National Indigenous Peoples Day was celebrated in First Nations across the country yesterday, coinciding with the summer solstice, longest day of the year, and a significant event each year for First Nations people. Governor General Louise Arbour noted the contributions of Indigenous codebreakers in the Second World War and said Indigenous members of the Canadian Rangers are key to Arctic security today. She said, in a time of rising global tensions, our collective security depends above all on the trust we place in each other, and our path forward lies in deepening the bonds of partnership between Indigenous and non-Indigenous peoples. Assembly of First Nations National Chief Cindy Woodhouse and Epinek issued a statement saying the day must also be one of accountability, that reconciliation cannot be accomplished by announcements and promises alone. It must come through quality schools for First Nations children, safe housing for First Nations families, clean drinking water in communities, and First Nations exercising their inherent rights to govern their lands, waters, and futures. Tens of thousands of people crowded the waterfront in Halifax on the weekend to watch some fast sailboats. Sail GP was back in Halifax for the second time, thrilling fans as the foil-equipped catamarans raced around the harbor. After a close finish in the final race, the Spanish came out ahead. Sail GP estimated the event generated about $60 million in economic activity, and they'll be back next year. The Maritime Hockey League wrapped up a busy weekend in Campbellton, which saw 119 players selected in the annual entry draft. The Valley Wildcats had three first-round selections in Pinckney, Maryland, New Brunswick's Alex Peterson first overall. Following the draft, the league held its first-ever alumni gala. They also announced the final awards for the season. Claire Sudsbury, a Summerside native, served as chair of the Canadian Hockey Association, now Hockey Canada, and held key roles with the Summerside Western Capitals in the late 1990s, winning the National Junior A Championship in 97. In sports at the World Cup, Japan beat Tunisia 4-0. Same score, Spain over Saudi Arabia. Belgium and Iran fought to a 0-0 draw. Uruguay and Cabo Verde had a 2-2 draw. And Egypt beat New Zealand 3-1. In baseball, the Blue Jays were rained out in Chicago. Mariners down the visiting Red Sox 3-1. And Reds beat the Yankees 4-1. Now you're up to date. I'm Daryl Good.
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6: Island weather, we have got ourselves a pretty sunny day on our hands. 20 degrees is the high, a low of 13. Now tomorrow, rain coming at us with 19 is the high, low of 14. So staying in those double digits on a cloudy day. And Wednesday, cloudy and rainy again. Pretty much the same temperature. The high is 18 and a low of 14.
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0: The Connellan Crush, you don't know what it's like. The Islands Rock Max 93.1. Alan on your Monday morning, kicking off a brand new week together. And do you have a road trip planned for the summer of 2026? Well, according to Dr. Susan Albers, a clinical psychologist, she says it's good for you. Road trips are a great digital detox. We spend a lot of our days looking at phones, reading emails, and scrolling social media. But a road trip diverts your mind away from tech and into the present, giving you a chance to be in the moment. According to Albers, planning an itinerary with another person, exploring new places together, and navigating any travel hiccups that come your way all help to accelerate the emotional bonding process. The powerful sense of connection between two road buddies triggers the release of oxytocin and dopamine, two chemicals that act as both hormones and neurotransmitters. Together, they work to help a person feel good.
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0: AC/DC, the title track from Back in Black on the Island's Rock, Max 93.1, sending out a big congratulations to all of the grads taking part in ceremonies coming up a little later today. At 2 p.m., Colonel Gray Senior High will be holding their graduation. This afternoon at 5:45, it's Three Oaks Senior High, and then at 6 this evening, Montague Regional High. Coming up tomorrow at 2, Charlottetown Rural. Tomorrow at 6:30, Morrell Regional High. At 7:30 tomorrow, it is Surrey Regional. At 7 p.m. tomorrow, West Isle Composite High. And then coming up on the 24th at 1 in the afternoon, Bluefield Senior High. Information on all of those graduation ceremonies available on the Facebook page of the Public Schools Branch.
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0: 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Here's what you need to know.
1: Good morning. Hundreds of new trees were planted on the weekend in River Ridge Park in Charlottetown. Volunteers dug in the dirt to plant the saplings in an event organized by the city. The idea is to turn an open grassy space into a forested area for wildlife. Julia Brown, an urban forest specialist with the city, told CBC they plant dozens of different species to create biodiversity in a different habitat for wildlife here in an effort to make sure that the urban forest is resilient. She says they chose trees, shrubs, and other plants that are well suited to the environmental characteristics of the island. About 250 trees were planted with the goal of having 500 in the park by the end of the year. The city's also encouraging homeowners to plant trees in their own backyards for the benefit of future generations. The crew of a scallop dragger was rescued in the Bay of Fundy by another dragger. Captain Blaine Hamilton was headed back to port when he got a phone call from an old friend on another boat. The Ocean Otter had caught fire and the crew needed help. Hamilton tells CBC took him about 45 minutes to get to the Ocean Otter, where they found the four crew hanging onto the stern where the smoke was the thinnest. They quickly hauled them aboard the Loriot, and the flames then erupted on the Ocean Otter, sending it to the bottom, about 22 kilometers off Parker's Cove. The Transportation Safety Board's investigating. Face-to-face negotiations by U.S. Vice President J.D. Vance and Iran's parliamentary secretary and the foreign minister didn't last very long in Switzerland on the weekend. While Vance was calling on the Iranians to build on the moment, back in Washington, President Donald Trump was busy posting more threats on social media. He was threatening to resume attacks on Iran because of its continuing support for Hezbollah. The terrorist group and Israel were still exchanging fire in southern Lebanon. And while Trump claimed the Strait of Hormuz is open, Iran said bluntly, no, it is not. In sports, Japan shut down Tunisia 4-0 at the World Cup. Spain beat Saudi Arabia, also 4-0. Belgium and Iran ended up 0-0. Uruguay and Cabo Verde had a 2-2 draw, and Egypt beat New Zealand 3-1. The Blue Jays were rained out in Chicago. The Red Sox lost 3-1 in Seattle, while the Reds downed the Yankees 4-1. Now you're up to date. I'm Daryl Good.
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4: Island weather, we have got ourselves a pretty sunny day on our hands. 20 degrees is the high, a low of 13. Now tomorrow, rain coming at us with 19 is the high, low of 14. So staying in those double digits on a cloudy day. And Wednesday, cloudy and rainy again. Pretty much the same temperature. The high is 18 and a low of 14.
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0: Trooper taking us for a spin with the boys in the bright white sports car, the Islands Rock Max 93.1, where we've got ourselves a Vogue Optical web poll question in play through the day today, inviting your participation. We are into the first full day of summer, and the season profoundly alters mind and body, bringing increased sunlight, outdoor activity, and vitamin D to naturally boost mood and energy. However, extreme heat and disrupted routines can also trigger fatigue, anxiety, and what is known as summer seasonal affective disorder. But on our website, we have a list of activities, and we want to know, what do you like best about summer? The list includes camping, going to the beach, gardening, outdoor sports, no school, warm temperatures, or all of the above. 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The Eagles.
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0: Taking it easy with the Eagles, the Island's Rock Max 93.1, getting set to kick off your workday with a long set of classic tracks, back-to-back and commercial-free. From the Rock and Roll Almanac, a couple of Beatle notes from this day in years gone by. 1961, the Beatles in the studio in Hamburg, Germany, where they were performing, they laid down the tunes Ain't She Sweet, Cry for a Shadow, When the Saints Go Marching In, Why, Nobody's Child, and My Bonnie. 3 years later, the Beatles played their first ever show in New Zealand at the Wellington Town Hall. The local chief constable refused a police escort for the Beatles, leaving just two policemen to control 5,000 fans. Former Beatle Paul McCartney is on the way as part of our rock ride. We get things going with the Headpins.
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April Wine, just between you and me on a rock ride from Max 93.1. Coming up, we've got Rush. Semisonic is on the way. This is Aerosmith from Max FM.

0: Russian Subdivisions from the home of the island's rock, Max 93.1 with Alan on your Monday morning. And the folks at the PEI Humane Society recently moved into their new facility. They got a new phone system, and there is a bit of a technical glitch with that system. Until further notice, they are asking you to use the old emergency number at 902-892-1191 for after-hours emergency calls. That's 902-892-1191, and they will post any changes on their Facebook page. So you can keep an eye on that for the new phone system going into effect, hopefully soon, with Humane Society, where they are also holding a big fundraising travel lottery. We'll tell you more about that as part of a short break, and then the tunes continue with the Rolling Stones.
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Rolling Stones, Beast of Burden. The Island's Rock, Max 93.1. Coming up, we will be hearing from Alana Miles. Billy Idol takes us to a white wedding. Here's Steve Earle. Copperhead Road from Max FM.

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0: Green Day's Basket Case, the Island's Rock Max 93.1, where you and I will get together again at high noon. That is when we will bring you today's edition of the Classic Rock Lunch, Decade Double Shot from the 1980s. In our live spotlight, we will be hearing from Alice Cooper. We've got a number of folks from the world of music celebrating birthdays today. We'll run down that list for you. And with our Almanac feature, a couple of tracks from an album released this day back in 1988. Meantime, another rock ride coming your way that will include some Foreigner. Kim Mitchell's on the way. We'll hear from Nirvana. And as we continue on this Monday morning, 5440.
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2: Island weather, we have got ourselves a pretty sunny day on our hands. 20 degrees is the high, a low of 13. Now tomorrow, rain coming at us with 19 is the high, low of 14. So staying in those double digits on a cloudy day. And Wednesday, cloudy and rainy again. Pretty much the same temperature. The high is 18 and a low of 14.
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28: Island weather, we have got ourselves a pretty sunny day on our hands. 20 degrees is the high, a low of 13. Now tomorrow, rain coming at us with 19 is the high, low of 14. So staying in those double digits on a cloudy day. And Wednesday, cloudy and rainy again. Pretty much the same temperature. The high is 18 and a low of 14.
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8: Island weather, we have got ourselves a pretty sunny day on our hands. 20 degrees is the high, a low of 13. Now tomorrow, rain coming at us with 19 is the high, low of 14. So staying in those double digits on a cloudy day. And Wednesday, cloudy and rainy again. Pretty much the same temperature. The high is 18 and a low of 14.
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Jeff Healy Band, their rendition of George Harrison's While My Guitar Gently Weeps. We are into a rock ride and a classic rock lunch for a Monday afternoon. Coming up, we'll hear from The Who, Eric Clapton caught in the act. This is Pink Floyd on Max.

0: you drink it, you meat. You can't have any pudding. 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

0: That's The Who and Summertime Blues, the Island's Rock Max FM Monday edition of the Classic Rock Lunch underway. Thank you for letting us be a part of what you've got going on. A little bit later, our live spotlight will feature Alice Cooper. We've got a number of folks from the world of music celebrating birthdays today. We'll run down that list for you. As well, with our Almanac feature, a couple of tracks from an album released this very day back in 1988. Meantime, a decade double shot from the 1980s coming up, featuring the Romantics and a late career hit enjoyed by the troubadour of Wink, Texas, Roy Orbison.
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0: Boston is feeling satisfied on the Classic Rock Lunch from Max FM, the 22nd day of June, first full day of summer. Number of folks in the world of music celebrating birthdays today, including Peter Asher of the British invasion duo Peter and Gordon. He's 82 years old today. World Without Love, the number one, written by Lennon and McCartney. He was a producer and head of Apple Records in the late 60s, went on to become the manager and producer for James Taylor and Linda Ronstadt, among others. And there's a brand new documentary called Peter Asher, Everywhere Man, soon to be released in theaters all over North America. Howard Kalin, lead vocalist for the Turtles, celebrating his 79th birthday today. Multi-instrumentalist, singer, songwriter, producer, The Runt, Todd Rundgren, celebrating his 78th birthday today. She's so unusual. Cyndi Lauper celebrates her 73rd. Alan Anton, bass player with the Cowboy Junkies, celebrating his 67th birthday. Stephen Page, former member of the Bare Naked Ladies, he's been solo since 2009, 56 years old today. And Jimmy Somerville, singer with the Bronski Beat, celebrates his 65th birthday today. Coming up, Kim Mitchell. He is a wild party after Alice Cooper caught in the act.
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0: Kim Mitchell is a wild party. The Islands Rock, Max FM, 22nd day of June, and time for today's Almanac feature on the Classic Rock Lunch. We spotlight the album Heavy Nova, released this day in 1988, the ninth studio album by Robert Palmer. This was his first album for EMI Records after a 15-year association with Island Records. It followed his very successful album Riptide from 1985. Guests on the recording included Garth Hudson and Rick Danko of the band. The album's lead single, Simply Irresistible, would peak at number two on the Billboard Hot 100 and won Palmer the 1988 Grammy Award for Best Male Rock Vocalist. And the visually striking video for Simply Irresistible and Palmer's cover of I Didn't Mean to Turn You On recycled the iconic stony-faced expressionless models backing band that made his 1985 Addicted to Love such a cultural phenomenon where videos were concerned. Coming up from Heavy Nova, Robert Palmer, She Makes My Day, and Simply Irresistible.
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11: Island weather, Mother Nature's got a nice sunny day on our hands today, but then that's going to change a little bit for tomorrow and Wednesday. 20 is our high today with a low of 13. Tomorrow, cloudy and rainy with a high of 19. And Wednesday, well, cloudy and rainy again, a little bit warmer on the high side, 18. No complaints there, but once again, a low of 14 degrees.
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93.1 The Islands Rock. That is music from Honeymoon Suite. It is Mark with you on this fine Monday afternoon. We're halfway through a work day. Let's keep things rocking along. Here's the Steve Miller Band on that.

0: Islands Rock. That is music from 5440. Hope you're enjoying your Monday afternoon so far. There's lots of great hits coming up. And speaking of enjoying, how would you like to enjoy $250 in free gas? I'll tell you how you can enter to win coming up on Max.
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back to 93.1, The Islands Rock. That's music from the Rolling Stones. Well, this past weekend on a little adventure around Nova Scotia and New Brunswick as well. I'll tell you a little bit more coming up.

0: Max 93.1 from Ozzy on this fine Monday afternoon. Coming up, we're going to have a look at your weather details. But first, get out for a little adventure this past weekend. Covered some ground. Was in Moncton and then down to Halifax and over to St. John and stuff. Playing in a band. Right? And when you do play in a band, sometimes you got to cover some ground and do a little bit of traveling. That's exactly what I did this weekend. It was so much fun to get out and about, but it's also just as fun to get back behind the mic this afternoon and, hang out with you guys. Here's your weather details.
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2: Island weather. Mother Nature's got a nice sunny day on our hands today, but then that's going to change a little bit for tomorrow and Wednesday. 20 is our high today with a low of 13. Tomorrow, cloudy and rainy with a high of 19. And Wednesday, well, cloudy and rainy again, a little bit warmer on the high side, 18. No complaints there, but once again, a low of 14 degrees.
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0: Collins Rock. Well, what do you like best about summer? That is today's Max 93.1 web poll that is powered by Vogue Optical. And there's a number of choices there. You've got camping, which is always lots of fun, isn't it? Going to the beach, again, tons of fun. Gardening, it's a little bit of work, but it's quite relaxing. Outdoor sports, no school, the warm temperatures, or what the heck, go with all the above. You can have your say today by visiting max931.ca.
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Max 93.1, The Islands Rock. Well, there was a movie that topped the box office this past weekend with $160 million in revenue. You want to find out which one it is? Stick around. I'll have it for you coming up.

0: Max 93.1, The Islands Rock. Well, lots of new movies hit the screens this past weekend, but one topped the box office scores, and that happened to be Toy Story 5. You know what? Toy Story is one of my favorite movie franchises of all time. It's so cool. Like, and I loved the original. And I think that came out in what, 1995, I want to say, somewhere around there. And, it just had so many cool features. And back then, that type of animation was all brand new. Send me a note if you saw the movie on the weekend. I haven't seen it yet, but I'm definitely looking forward to it.
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0: 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That is music from Genesis. And don't forget, coming up tomorrow night, Rotary Radio Bingo on our sister station, 95.1 CFCY. 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
5: Island weather. Mother Nature's got a nice sunny day on our hands today, but then that's going to change a little bit for tomorrow and Wednesday. 20 is our high today with a low of 13. Tomorrow, cloudy and rainy with a high of 19. And Wednesday, well, cloudy and rainy again, a little bit warmer on the high side, 18. No complaints there, but once again, a low of 14 degrees.
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0: Max 93.1, The Islands Rock. That is music from Pearl Jam. It is Mark with you on this fine Monday afternoon. And of course, yesterday was Father's Day. Did you have a good day? I was, again, I'm on the road and I got a note from my daughter. My son sent me a note as well. And it's always nice to hear from the kids. You know, they're always checking in on dear old dad, especially if they need money. But no, my kids are doing pretty good. They haven't asked me for any help or cash in gosh, quite some time now.
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Do you like Oreo cookies? They are launching a new flavor coming right up. And I want to see if this one would tantalize your taste buds. That's on the way.

0: Max 93.1, The Islands Rock. That is music from Bryan Adams. And are you an Oreo cookie lover? I love them, but I try to stay away from them because I can't eat just one Oreo cookie. I have to eat the whole bag. But Oreo is launching a new s'mores cookie. Ooh, that kind of seems appealing, doesn't it? The cookie mixes chocolate with graham crackers and marshmallow flavors. 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Now, I don't know if they're going to be available here in Canada or not, but you know what? I think you shouldn't really mess with a good thing. And just a traditional Oreo cookie dipped in a glass of ice cold milk. So good.
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7: Island weather. Mother Nature's got a nice sunny day on our hands today, but then that's going to change a little bit for tomorrow and Wednesday. 20 is our high today with a low of 13. Tomorrow, cloudy and rainy with a high of 19. And Wednesday, well, cloudy and rainy again, a little bit warmer on the high side, 18. No complaints there, but once again, a low of 14 degrees.
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As Muddy Waters said, the blues had a baby, and they named it Rock and Roll. 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

0: 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Here's what you need to know.
1: And good afternoon. The island recorded its highest number of opioid overdose deaths last year. 13 people died from accidental opioid-related overdoses in 2025. That's more than in any other year since the province started tracking the data in 2016. And it is up from 7 deaths in each of the previous 2 years. Now, despite the rise in fatalities, opioid-related hospital visits and ambulance calls dropped sharply. The Chief Public Health Office tells The Guardian, every death is a tragedy and is urging caution with year-to-year comparisons because of small numbers. Harm reduction groups call the contrasting trends a puzzle and are stressing the need for more prevention efforts to protect islanders. The Ombudsperson's Office saw a 16% increase in complaints this past year. The office received more than 400 contacts. Ombudsperson Matthew Chapman says the key to success continues to be building trust. The annual report highlights cases involving Provincial Correctional Center, Health PEI, and municipalities. The resolutions including policy changes, apologies, and improved communication. Chapman says the office promotes fairness in the public sector. The report covers a period from April 2025 to March of this year. Municipal elections are coming up, and in advance, the provincial government will be holding information sessions for candidates and voters. The sessions will cover the roles and responsibilities of municipal officials, the nomination process, and what voters and candidates can expect during an election period. The election in the resort municipality is the first to be held August 10th, and the information session for it will be held June 29th. Now, the rest of the municipalities will be holding elections in November, and those information sessions will start in September. And you can find details online at peimunicipalelections.ca. Well, the federal Liberals are maintaining an 8-point lead over the Conservatives, according to a new poll from Abacus Data. That survey finds 45% of committed voters would support the Liberals, compared to 37% for the Conservatives. Prime Minister Mark Carney's approval rating remains positive, with 55% of Canadians approving of the government's performance. The survey suggests the political landscape had stabilized after a slight dip earlier this month. Cost of living remains a top issue for Canadians. The poll was conducted from June 12th to the 17th, with more than 13,000 respondents. Some restaurants are taking scallops off their menus as prices soar and supply shrinks. New Glasgow Lobster Supper's co-owner Mike Forrest says the cost of pan-seared scallops has jumped about 60% this year. He says larger scallops are non-existent right now. Other restaurant owners say they can't even offer the dish as an option. One Shellfish Shack owner says he has less than half of the supply he started with last year. Catch limits for scallops in Georges Bank have been reduced due to an increase in predators, according to CBC. Restaurants are hoping to be able to bring the dish back to their menus next year. And seniors on the island are turning to cards and conversation to fight loneliness. At the Charlottetown Library's monthly Seniors Cafe, older islanders gathered for games, snacks, and friendly chats. Many say it gives them a vital reason to get out of the house. Noreen Hannes says she lives alone and it gets lonesome, but she always finds friends there. A new national report shows 57% of Canadians age 50 and older experience loneliness. The library's program, running for nearly 4 years, offers a safe place to socialize and connect. Organizers tell CTV it helps prevent dark thoughts and it builds community. For the first time, the cafe will continue through the summer on the third Thursday of each month. In sports from the World Cup, Austria is taking on Argentina right now, with France battling Iraq this evening. Norway is playing Senegal at 9, and then Jordan and Algeria are playing the midnight game. In baseball, the Blue Jays are hosting Houston, the Yankees are in Detroit, and the Red Sox visit Colorado. Now you're up to date. I'm Sheldon McLeod.
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2: Island weather could be dipping down to about 13 degrees tonight, but staying in the double digits. That's what to see tomorrow, a cloudy and a rainy one. And looks like Mother Nature is just going to copy and paste Tuesday and Wednesday, because tomorrow the high is 19, low of 14, rain all day. And then a little bit cooler on the high side. 18 is the high with a low of 14. But once again, for Wednesday, looking like rain all day.
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Max 93.1, the Islands Rock. That is music from the Northern Pikes. And I happen to have run into a guy who used to work for the Northern Pikes. He was their road tech, like for their back line and stuff like that. It was pretty darn cool. He was showing me some of the ropes backstage at a theater in St. John at the Imperial Theater. Beautiful old venue, by the way. The original theater was like built in 1912, but the backstage part was built in the early 90s. But my goodness, what a system, and pretty darn cool. He had some great stories to share.

0: 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Well, coming up in July, the My Biggest Fan Golf Tournament and a special jackpot that you can get in on. I'll have the details coming up.
1: Good day, it's Tiny here from Tiny's Automotive, just up the road from the North River Roundabout. 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

0: Max 93.1, the Islands Rock. Well, you can get in on the ball drop jackpot. That is going to happen July 25th at the My Biggest Fan Golf Tournament. Now, this is going to be huge. The jackpot depends on how many balls are sold, but you can pick up a golf ball, one for 10 bucks or three for 20. That's the best value. The balls will be dropped at the 18th hole on the Belvedere Golf Course. Again, that is happening July 25th to kick off the tournament. Now, the first ball that rolls into the hole wins the cash, you know? So the more balls that are sold, the more that jackpot increases. You can pick up your golf balls at the Whiskey Pub in Stratford, Source for Sports in Charlottetown, at Top Notch Golf in Sherwood.
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2: Island weather could be dipping down to about 13 degrees tonight, but staying in the double digits. That's what to see tomorrow, a cloudy and a rainy one. And looks like Mother Nature is just going to copy and paste Tuesday and Wednesday, because tomorrow the high is 19, low of 14, rain all day, and then a little bit cooler on the high side. 18 is the high with a low of 14. But once again, for Wednesday, looking like rain all day.
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0: 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Here's what you need to know.
1: Well, good afternoon. The national inflation rate spiked to 3.2% in May, up from 2.8% in April. Statistics Canada says gas prices that were up an average of 33% from the same month of last year drove the consumer price index higher in May. Fuel prices had an even greater impact on inflation across Atlantic Canada last month. PEI's inflation rate jumped from 3.4% in April to 3.8% in May. StatsCan says the cost of food was also up 4.3% in May, driven by higher fruit and vegetable prices, while year-over-year rental inflation slowed slightly to 3.5%, down from 3.6% in April. The province has launched a 7-member defense strategy expert panel aimed at growing the province's role in Canada's defense sector. The province announced the initiative at Slemen Park, saying it wants to identify opportunities for island firms to join the defense and aerospace supply chain and align with federal strategy. Premier Rob Lance says the province already has strong work in aerospace and innovation and wants to expand that footprint, according to the Journal Pioneer. The panel is chaired by retired Brigadier General Tom Dunn and will consult industry and then report back by the end of 2026. Officials say it will also advise on workforce development and partnerships with firms such as Standard Aero. Province is encouraging more islanders to get involved in municipal politics by hosting a series of election information sessions. The sessions are open to voters and potential candidates and will explain how municipal government works, the nomination process, and what to expect during election campaign. Housing and Communities Minister Kent Dollar says the sessions are a chance for islanders to learn more about serving their communities. The first session for resort municipality voters takes place June 29th. Additional sessions are planned across the province in September ahead of municipal elections November 2nd. The resort municipality will be voting on August 10th. In other news, a father and daughter have pleaded guilty to arson for a fire that destroyed two homes and damaged a third in Summerside last October. 47-year-old Terrence Roy Wilson and 19-year-old Hannah Callahan changed their pleas just before their trial was set to begin. Wilson has been sentenced to 17 months and 15 days in jail, followed by 3 years probation. Callahan will be sentenced in August, according to Post Media. The Crown says it accepted a plea deal to avoid the risk of no conviction, given the case relied on circumstantial evidence. Two sisters whose homes were damaged say they feel justice has not been served. Federal government has released information on new funding for the Canada-wide early learning and child care system. Jen Nicholson now has the details.
2: A release says Minister of Jobs and Families, Patty Hajdu, met with provincial and territorial ministers late last week to share information on new funding for the Canada-wide early learning and child care system. The Government of Canada says it will invest up to $5.4 billion over 2 years, in addition to the more than $58 billion in funding through early learning and child care agreements with provinces and territories since 2021. The release says the additional investment will help keep child care affordable for families and support the early childhood educators who make the system possible. For MBS News, I'm Jen Nicholson.
1: And Hope Air is marking 40 years of helping Canadians get the medical care they need. The national charity helps people in financial need cover the cost of medical travel, including flights, hotels, gas, and ferry fares, when treatment isn't available close to home. Atlantic Director Jacqueline Sullivan tells CBC the organization has become a lifeline for many families, allowing patients to focus on getting well instead of worrying about travel costs. Last year, Hope Air supported nearly 6,000 travel arrangements, including more than 1,700 patient trips. The charity says the rising living costs are driving increased demand for its services across Atlantic Canada. In sports, at the World Cup, France is playing Iraq tonight. It's Norway versus Senegal, and Jordan and Algeria will be playing in the late game. In baseball, the Blue Jays host Houston, the Yankees are in Detroit, and the Red Sox are visiting Colorado. And now you're up to date. I'm Sheldon McLeod.
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3: Island weather could be dipping down to about 13 degrees tonight, but staying in the double digits. That's what to see tomorrow, a cloudy and a rainy one. And looks like Mother Nature is just going to copy and paste Tuesday and Wednesday, because tomorrow the high is 19, low of 14, rain all day, and then a little bit cooler on the high side. 18 is the high with a low of 14. But once again, for Wednesday, looking like rain all day.
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0: 93.1, The Island's Rock. That is music from Pink Floyd. And once again, taking a look at today's Max 93.1 web poll. 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

0: 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That is music from the Rolling Stones. 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

0: Islands Rock, and that is music from Aerosmith, and that wraps up our Monday together. We'll get together tomorrow afternoon, do it again, same time, same place. Sound like a deal? Does to me. Anyway, you guys stay safe, stay cool. We'll catch you back here tomorrow afternoon.
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9: Island weather could be dipping down to about 13 degrees tonight, but staying in the double digits. That's what to see tomorrow, a cloudy and a rainy one. And looks like Mother Nature is just going to copy and paste Tuesday and Wednesday, because tomorrow the high is 19, low of 14, rain all day, and then a little bit cooler on the high side. 18 is the high with a low of 14. But once again, for Wednesday, looking like rain all day.
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6: Island weather could be dipping down to about 13 degrees tonight, but staying in the double digits. That's what to see tomorrow, a cloudy and a rainy one. And looks like Mother Nature is just going to copy and paste Tuesday and Wednesday, because tomorrow the high is 19, low of 14, rain all day, and then a little bit cooler on the high side. 18 is the high with a low of 14. But once again, for Wednesday, looking like rain all day.
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4: 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While summer is approaching, and so is the humidity that comes with it. 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Here at Tiny's, we can handle both, along with testing for leaks, mechanical failures, etc. So before the heat hits, and as always, if your car needs service, repair, or MVI, we can get you in within 7 days. 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